0: 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Moose weather for Espanola.
1: It'll be cloudy tonight. Could be showers and fog patches overnight, down to 13. Cloudy Monday, chance of showers reaching 23. Sun and clouds, slight chance of showers getting up to 25 on Tuesday.
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0: Moose weather for Espanola.
4: It'll be cloudy tonight. Could be showers and fog patches overnight, down to 13. Cloudy Monday, chance of showers reaching 23. Sun and clouds, slight chance of showers getting up to 25 on Tuesday.
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2: It'll be cloudy tonight. Could be showers and fog patches overnight, down to 13. Cloudy Monday, chance of showers reaching 23. Sun and clouds, slight chance of showers getting up to 25 on Tuesday.
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1: Baby, please don't go. 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
1: 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I is I am told. Well, she's gone. It's Tiger Dollar.

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1: You know, I remember a few years ago, some funny things used to happen to me. About 1956, 57. At that time, there was no blues scene or not really any kind of scene in London. I used to go out and play my guitar in the streets and sing things with a pass and a hat down. I remember one particular night, I was playing my guitar in a little alleyway just off of Water Street in Soho. And I got busted by the police. And this policeman came up and dragged me and my guitar and my hat full of pennies off to the police station. Anyway, the next day, I had to appear in Marlborough Street Police Court. And it was quite a day. Police officer giving his evidence. I was proceeding in a southerly direction, my lord, when I heard strange sounds coming from a Wardour Place, my lord. A sort of boogie-woogie music was being played. On further investigation, I saw the defendant standing there with a guitar and an old hat on the floor collecting pennies. Well, I decided that he was contravening a breach of the peace there, as there was a traffic jam about 5 miles long down Wardour Street, wondering what all the fuss was about. So then I arrested the defendant. Just one moment, officer. What is this boogie-woogie music you were talking about? Oh, well, my lord, said the officer, getting out his notebook, obviously been doing up his homework. It's a kind of jazz rhythm music peculiar to the American Negro. Oh, what was the defendant doing playing this kind of music there in Wardour Street? Anyway, I got off with a caution. A year's conditional discharge. But I'll always remember that policeman and his boogie-woogie. So don't try to lay no boogie-woogie on the king of rock and roll.

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1: You're getting a little eaten, I feel like blowing this horn. 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
1: I'm Roslyn Russell. Canada Post recorded a loss before tax of $277 million in the second quarter of 2026 as labor stability supported customer confidence and an early stage recovery of the parcels business. According to the release, the second quarter loss before tax improved by $130 million compared to a loss of $407 million in the same period of the prior year when the company was facing a prolonged period of labor uncertainty in union negotiations. The parties ratified new collective agreements this June, which will remain in place until 2029. The company says it remains focused on rebuilding customer trust, improving service reliability, and growing parcel volumes. The regulator for nurses in Ontario says the latest stats show continued growth in nursing supply. The College of Nurses of Ontario says 197,000 nurses renewed their registrations this year, representing a net gain of about 6,100, or a 3.2% increase from last year. In the Northeast, the number of nurses was up about 250 from last year to more than 6,800 individuals. Officials say Ontario graduates remain the main source of growth across the province. They also say that because of recent labor mobility legislation, making it easier for Canadian nurses to register in Ontario, they've seen an increase of nearly 1,900 nurses from other parts of the country register in this province. The future of Northern Ontario's highways was one point of discussion this week between the Federation of Northern Ontario Municipalities and the province. Ontario's Associate Minister of Forestry and Forest Products, Kevin Holland, was in Kapuskasing and met with FONOM President David Plourde, who is also the town's mayor. FONOM says Holland was there to discuss Ontario's forest sector roadmap and its three core pillars for supporting workers, businesses, and forestry communities. Their conversation also touched on highways, including the short-term safety and capacity improvements identified by the Northern Transportation Task Force and how improvements can support the longer-term four-laning of Highways 11 and 17. Officials on all sides says it was a productive discussion. And the Massey Agricultural Society Ambassador for 2026 is focusing on a career in veterinary medicine. 17-year-old Jasmina Kappen, a graduate of Espanola High School, is off to veterinarian school this September with a crown in hand. Kappen, who was active in school politics throughout her years at high school, is also known for her volunteerism, including a stint at the Sagamuck Spay and Neuter Clinic. She says that most of her life she was raised on a horse farm, but in recent years she worked in dairy, and that piqued her interest in becoming a vet. Kappen will now not only represent the society at various events throughout the year, but she will also represent the region at the Canadian National Exhibition Ambassador Competition in 2027.
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1: In Moose Sports, the Blue Jays swept the Mariners yesterday with a 7-0 win. Max Scherzer pitched a 7 shutout innings, allowing just one hit while striking out 10, moving him into 9th place on the MLB's all-time strikeout list. On offense, Alejandro Kirk homered to give the Jays an early lead, while rookie Kazuo Okamoto hit his 27th homer of the season. Next up, the Jays head to Cleveland for a huge series against the Guardians, who currently hold the final AL wildcard spot. Game 1 is this Tuesday. Week 13 of the CFL season wrapped up with the BC Lions beating the winless Ottawa Redblacks 45-24. The Lions' Xander Horvath rushed in 4 touchdowns in the win. And in tennis, Canadians Denis Shapovalov and Leila Fernandez both won yesterday, advancing to round 2 of the U.S. Open.
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1: In the weather picture, fog advisory in place across the North Shore Corridor and Manitoulin Island for early this morning. Cloudy skies, chance of showers this afternoon with a risk of thunderstorm in the Espanola area. Fog patches dissipating, light winds high of 21, humidex 28. For Elliott Lake, cloudy, chance of showers, risk of a thunderstorm. Fog patches dissipating, high of 20, humidex 28. And for the Manitoulin Island, cloudy, chance of showers, risk of a thunderstorm. Fog patches dissipating, high of 21, humidex 28. It is 18 degrees at 5 minutes after 6. Good morning.

Hey, Jealousy with Gin Blossoms here on the Moose 99.3, Espanola's biggest variety. What an absolutely amazing, awesome staycation this weekend. I went to the Massey Fair and enjoyed every single minute of it, even the rain. Yep, we had a fantastic blast. I brought Michaela, my daughter of the heart, and we just had a grand old time. So many different things to take in. I know a lot of people were saying, well, I wouldn't say a lot. Some people were complaining about the price. Like, hello, people go to a concert and they'll spend a couple of hundred dollars on the tickets. And then, of course, an enormous amount of money on T-shirts and or drinks and whatever. And, you know, for a 5-hour event in Toronto, and then complain about the Massey Fair here in our own neck of the woods. To complaining about a $40 entrance tickets for 3 days of entertainment. Hello, people. Take a shake of the head. Yeah, that sort of ticked me off. That's personal, but hey, I'm allowed to say it. Just get over it, you know. You'd spend money. Nobody thinks anything of leaving, but when it's a staycation, somehow it's supposed to be cheaper? No. You got to remember that people, thousands and thousands and thousands of people, come from all across Ontario, Quebec, even Manitoba and other places to come to the Massey Agricultural Fair. It is considered one of the largest in Canada and considered one of the most popular. Yeah, and the beautiful horses there was one cow there, and I was explaining to everybody, this is not a cow. This is like a water buffalo, because it was one of those with the big dewdrop in the front, and it was just absolutely enormous. And then the pumpkins, enormous, the winners this year. And the beautiful, beautiful animals. And the petting zoo was just, oh my goodness, it was just adorable. Little tiny baby lambs, barely 12 inches, you know, so tiny to hold your hand, let alone little chicks that would fit into your fingers. I mean, that's what the fair is about, agriculture, and about publicizing what agriculture, because without food, man, you wouldn't have a fair to go to because you'd be starving, right? You got to give them kudos for all the work. And I want to personally give out a big, huge shout out to all the Massey Agricultural volunteers, staffing, security, and everyone who worked so hard this weekend. Yeah, you did an exceptional job. Thank you for ending my summer staycation 2026 in such style. And the music was phenomenal. Hip Tragically Hip tribute was loved it.

0: Roses with Elisa Reed here on the Moose 99.3, Espanola's biggest variety. 18 degrees at 6:22. It's going to be a cloudy day, but it's going to be a very wet one overnight. So I'm just going to let you know. So hopefully get a little bit of green in at the last day of August. What's really important about the last day of August, August 31st of every year, is it is International Overdose Awareness Day. For the last 5 years, Linda Collins, myself, and several other volunteers have worked on hosting the International Overdose Awareness Day walk. It has been taken over by RAM with the Espanola Regional Hospital. Thank you very much for taking on this job. And so they're holding it on September 4th at the Pavilion, at the Red McCarthy Pavilion, and, you know, with the barbecue and the gatherers and everything. But we still want to make sure that the message gets out today on August 31st, International Overdose Awareness Day. This year, the theme for IOAD is 25 years on, still needed. Yeah. 25 years, people. For 25 years, International Overdose Awareness Day has brought people together to remember those we've lost and to take action to save lives. The truth is, we shouldn't still need it this day, but we do. Overdose continues to affect every community, yet it can be prevented. We know how to reduce risk and keep people safe by speaking openly, learning from one another, and treating each other with care and respect. We build a world where fewer lives are lost. Because while this day is still needed, it doesn't have to be forever. So please hold a moment of silence today for all the loved ones we have lost to overdose, and a prayer for those who still need supports.
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0: In the weather picture, fog advisory in place across the North Shore Corridor and Manitoulin Island for early this morning. Cloudy skies, chance of showers this afternoon with a risk of thunderstorm in the Espanola area. Fog patches dissipating, light winds high of 21, humidex 28. For Elliott Lake, cloudy, chance of showers, risk of a thunderstorm. Fog patches dissipating, high of 20, humidex 28. And for the Manitoulin Island, cloudy, chance of showers, risk of a thunderstorm. Fog patches dissipating, high of 21, humidex 28. 18 degrees at 6:25. Here's a little bit of Don Henley for you.

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1: I'm Roslyn Russell. Canada Post recorded a loss before tax of $277 million in the second quarter of 2026 as labor stability supported customer confidence and an early stage recovery of the parcels business. According to the release, the second quarter loss before tax improved by $130 million compared to a loss of $407 million in the same period of the prior year when the company was facing a prolonged period of labor uncertainty in union negotiations. The parties ratified new collective agreements this June, which will remain in place until 2029. The company says it remains focused on rebuilding customer trust, improving service reliability, and growing parcel volumes. The regulator for nurses in Ontario says the latest stats show continued growth in nursing supply. The College of Nurses of Ontario says 197,000 nurses renewed their registrations this year, representing a net gain of about 6,100, or a 3.2% increase from last year. In the Northeast, the number of nurses was up about 250 from last year to more than 6,800 individuals. Officials say Ontario graduates remain the main source of growth across the province. They also say that because of recent labor mobility legislation, making it easier for Canadian nurses to register in Ontario, they've seen an increase of nearly 1,900 nurses from other parts of the country register in this province. The future of Northern Ontario's highways was one point of discussion this week between the Federation of Northern Ontario Municipalities and the province. Ontario's Associate Minister of Forestry and Forest Products, Kevin Holland, was in Kapuskasing casing and met with Phnom President David Plourde, who is also the town's mayor. Phnom says Holland was there to discuss Ontario's forest sector roadmap and its three core pillars for supporting workers, businesses, and forestry communities. Their conversation also touched on highways, including the short-term safety and capacity improvements identified by the Northern Transportation Task Force and how improvements can support the longer-term four-laning of Highways 11 and 17. Officials on all sides says it was a productive discussion. And the Massey Agricultural Society Ambassador for 2026 is focusing on a career in veterinary medicine. 17-year-old Jasmina Kappen, a graduate of Espanola High School, is off to veterinarian school this September with a crown in hand. Kappen, who was active in school politics throughout her years at high school, is also known for her volunteerism, including a stint at the Sagamuck Spay and Neuter Clinic. She says that most of her life she was raised on a horse farm, but in recent years she worked in dairy, and that piqued her interest in becoming a vet. Kappen will now not only represent the society at various events throughout the year, but she will also represent the region at the Canadian National Exhibition Ambassador Competition in 2027.
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0: Season wrapped up with the BC Lions beating the winless Ottawa Red Blacks 45-24. The Lions' Xander Horvath rushed in 4 touchdowns in the win. And in tennis, Canadians Denis Shapovalov and Leila Fernandez both won yesterday, advancing to round 2 of the U.S. Open.
1: Loose weather for Espanola.
0: In the weather picture, fog advisory in place across the North Shore Corridor and Manitoulin Island for early this morning. Cloudy skies, chance of showers this afternoon with the risk of thunderstorm in the Espanola area. Fog patches dissipating, light winds high of 21, humidex 28. For Elliott Lake, cloudy, chance of showers, risk of a thunderstorm. Fog patches dissipating, high of 20, humidex 28. And for the Manitoulin Island, cloudy, chance of showers, risk of a thunderstorm. Fog patches dissipating, high of 21, humidex 28. We're looking at 18 degrees at 6:35. Good morning.
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0: it's the last day of August, it always makes me sad because even though it's not the end of summer, technically summer doesn't end until the end of September or October. It just, I don't know. It's a change in mode. It's a change in feeling. We all are now anticipating and looking forward to the kids going back to school. That takes place next Tuesday, by the way. And just getting ready to get into our, our fall mode of less campfires or maybe more campfires. Who knows? Plaid, of course, pumpkin spice and hot chocolate and getting back to school. Speaking of back to school, Sabo Spanish Rivers Public Library program in Webwood and Massey are hosting the Back to School Supplies Drive for kindergarten to grade 12 for students in Espanola, North Shore, Sagamuck, Anishinaabe, Webwood, and or even homeschooled. If you need school supplies, register for the pre-program by contacting the local library today, either in Webwood or in Massey. They will be distributing later this week. So if you need school supplies for your little ones, hey, we got you. We got you covered.
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0: Whether we like it or not, summer has to come to an end sometime, and we've got to get into our pumpkin lattes and our warm woolly plaids and our campfires because it's the end of summer. That's right, and they want to celebrate. End of summer celebration, August 28th.
2: Letting you know if you need shorts, an umbrella, or a shovel. 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

0: You got the power? I got the power. Hey, it was a fantastic weekend at the Massey Fair. Big, huge shout out to all the volunteers and organizers who put it all together. We were inside the old English saddle fence. That's where they put the tent trailers and or the tents, and it was just absolutely marvelous. Yeah, and it was very, very comfortable, very, very friendly. We all had plenty of room, and we were able to socialize with several other groups. People were playing Texas horseshoes and other games, and some of us were getting into the shooters, not to mention any names, but we did enjoy. We did indulge. It was a wonderful weekend, and there's nothing like waking up when you've been all cozied up in a sleeping bag and you spent half the night being overly warm, take off the sleeping bag, get cold, put it back on again. You know what I'm talking about. And you get up and you sort of stumble your way outside and there is fresh perked coffee, perked in an old-fashioned percolator for a coffee, and your friends provide you with a delicious bacon, a potato fresh from the garden, and scrambled eggs breakfast. It's absolutely perfect. Thank you to my friends who I got to spend the weekend with. I'm looking forward to thanking them by having them over for dinner one evening and just doing an international theme with them. And also a big, huge shout out to the volunteers and the people who worked so hard at that fair. You know, like it was absolutely one of the best years I've ever seen. It was fantastic. Thank you.
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2: Moose weather for Espanola.
0: In the weather picture, fog advisory in place across the North Shore Corridor and Manitoulin Island for early this morning. Cloudy skies, chance of showers this afternoon with a risk of thunderstorm in the Espanola area. Fog patches dissipating, light winds high of 21, humidex 28. For Elliott Lake, cloudy, chance of showers, risk of a thunderstorm. Fog patches dissipating, high of 20, humidex 28. And for the Manitoulin Island, cloudy, chance of showers, risk of a thunderstorm. Fog patches dissipating, high of 21, humidex 28.
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1: I'm Roslyn Russell. Canada Post recorded a loss before tax of $277 million in the second quarter of 2026 as labor stability supported customer confidence and an early stage recovery of the parcels business. According to the release, the second quarter loss before tax improved by $130 million compared to a loss of $407 million in the same period of the prior year when the company was facing a prolonged period of labor uncertainty in union negotiations. The parties ratified new collective agreements this June, which will remain in place until 2029. The company says it remains focused on rebuilding customer trust, improving service reliability, and growing parcel volumes. The regulator for nurses in Ontario says the latest stats show continued growth in nursing supply. The College of Nurses of Ontario says 197,000 nurses renewed their registrations this year, representing a net gain of about 6,100, or a 3.2% increase from last year. In the Northeast, the number of nurses was up about 250 from last year to more than 6,800 individuals. Officials say Ontario graduates remain the main source of growth across the province. They also say that because of recent labor mobility legislation, making it easier for Canadian nurses to register in Ontario, they've seen an increase of nearly 1,900 nurses from other parts of the country register in this province. The future of Northern Ontario's highways was one point of discussion this week between the Federation of Northern Ontario Municipalities and the province. Ontario's Associate Minister of Forestry and Forest Products, Kevin Holland, was in Kapuskasing and met with FONOM President David Plourde, who is also the town's mayor. FONOM says Holland was there to discuss Ontario's forest sector roadmap and its three core pillars for supporting workers, businesses, and forestry communities. Their conversation also touched on highways, including the short-term safety and capacity improvements identified by the Northern Transportation Task Force and how improvements can support the longer-term four-laning of Highways 11 and 17. Officials on all sides says it was a productive discussion. And the Massey Agricultural Society Ambassador for 2026 is focusing on a career in veterinary medicine. 17-year-old Jasmina Kappen, a graduate of Espanola High School, is off to veterinarian school this September with a crown in hand. Kappen, who was active in school politics throughout her years at high school, is also known for her volunteerism, including a stint at the Sagamuck Spay and Neuter Clinic. She says that most of her life she was raised on a horse farm, but in recent years she worked in dairy, and that piqued her interest in becoming a vet. Kappen will now not only represent the society at various events throughout the year, but she will also represent the region at the Canadian National Exhibition Ambassador Competition in 2027.
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1: In Moose Sports, the Blue Jays swept the Mariners yesterday with a 7-0 win. Max Scherzer pitched a 7 shutout innings, allowing just one hit while striking out 10, moving him into ninth place on the MLB's all-time strikeout list. On offense, Alejandro Kirk homered to give the Jays an early lead, while rookie Kazuo Okamoto hit his 27th homer of the season. Next up, the Jays head to Cleveland for a huge series against the Guardians, who currently hold the final AL wildcard spot. Game one is this Tuesday. Week 13 of the CFL season wrapped up with the BC Lions beating the winless Ottawa Redblacks 45-24. The Lions' Xander Horvath rushed in 4 touchdowns in the win. And in tennis, Canadians Denis Shapovalov and Leila Fernandez both won yesterday, advancing to round 2 of the U.S. Open.
0: Moose weather for Espanola.
1: In the weather picture, fog advisory in place across the North Shore Corridor and Manitoulin Island for early this morning. Cloudy skies, chance of showers this afternoon with a risk of thunderstorm in the Espanola area. Fog patches dissipating, light winds high of 21, humidex 28. For Elliott Lake, cloudy, chance of showers, risk of a thunderstorm. Fog patches dissipating, high of 20, humidex 28. And for the Manitoulin Island, cloudy, chance of showers, risk of a thunderstorm, fog patches dissipating, high of 21, humidex 28. We're looking at 18 degrees at 6 minutes after 7. Oh, possible trivia text challenge returns. We'll announce our winner from last week, as well as we're going to play general trivia for the next little while until we get into our September roll-in. So, yeah, keep listening to the Moose 99.3, Espanola's biggest variety.
0: This is the Moose. Ooh, I'm a rebel, just for kicks. Home to the biggest variety.

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1: It's time to play Impossible Trivia Text Challenge, your favorite game of the day. Congratulations to last week's winner, Marta Leback. You are a winner from last week. You've won yourself a Moose, a weekly prize pack valued over $150. I've sent you a text to let you know, and I look forward to hearing from you. Congratulations. We're going to do general trivia this week, so you can win your chance at the Moose weekly prize pack valued at $150. Last week's question was, Massey is located between two rivers. What are the names? The answer was the Spanish and Sable Rivers. So congratulations to all of those who successfully entered and were able to play the game. But now we're into a new round. So how do you play? Impossible Trivia Text Challenge. You listen, you text, and you win. I'm going to ask you a question. You're going to text your answer to 705-869-6999. That's 705-869-6999 to enter. It's that simple. Text only. Winner announced on my morning show. Judge's decision is final. Pick up only. So what's today's question? What is Prince Harry's official first name? What is Prince Harry's first official first name? Text only. 705-869-6999. And good luck!
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0: the breakdown with the truths. Good morning. This is Roz, your morning host here on the Moose 99.3, Espanola's biggest variety, 18 degrees at 723. Just wanted to call out a few people. There are some people that are online, especially social media. The Kens and Karens out there, stick it up your nose. The Massey Fair was a phenomenal success. Those volunteers worked so hard and had everything organized. They had even accessibility vehicle available for anyone who had difficulties getting around. Sure, they had some people that were not able to stay because they did book the wrong size of spacing for their vendors. Sure, the prices might have seemed a little up there. Most of the time when you go to a carnival or fall fair, the food prices that are set by the food truck owners themselves and not the fair usually get their dollars worth. Yeah. Yeah. It's one of the rare times in life that I would ever spend $7-$8 on a candied apple because that's the only place. And it's the fair. It's the atmosphere of the fair, people. So and the entry tickets. You'd spend $200 at least for a concert ticket down in Toronto. That doesn't include your gas, your drive time, your having to book your hotel, your cost of everything else, buying your T-shirt and all your accessories, and, you know, end up spending $400-$500 or more on a concert in Toronto for 5 or 6 hours of entertainment. Whereas you got 3 days of full entertainment with the Massey Fair at $40. Per person. And you got to see Dean Brody, Crystal Shawanda, the Hip, Tragically Hip tribute, and more and more. They had constant live concert entertainment for those who love music. They had constant agricultural entertainment throughout the weekend. Beautiful horses this year. More horses than I've ever seen. And I've been to every Massey Fair since I was 9 years old. Okay? So I've been around them for a while, and this was one of the most successful years. And big, huge shout out, big, huge kudos to all those volunteers and all those people who helped put together the Massey Fair this year. You deserve a huge, huge pat on the back and a big, big hug. Thank you.
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5: Moose weather for Espanola.
0: In the weather picture, fog advisory in place across the North Shore Corridor and Manitoulin Island for early this morning. Cloudy skies, chance of showers this afternoon with the risk of thunderstorm in the Espanola area. Fog patches dissipating, light winds high of 21, humidex 28. For Elliott Lake, cloudy, chance of showers, risk of a thunderstorm. Fog patches dissipating, high of 20, humidex 28. And for the Manitoulin Island, cloudy, chance of showers, risk of a thunderstorm, fog patches dissipating, high of 21, humidex 28.
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0: It is 18 degrees at 726. What have I got for you? I think I'll play one of our favorites. Here we go. A little bit of Brian.

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1: I'm Roslyn Russell. Canada Post recorded a loss before tax of $277 million in the second quarter of 2026 as labor stability supported customer confidence and an early stage recovery of the parcels business. According to the release, the second quarter loss before tax improved by $130 million compared to a loss of $407 million in the same period of the prior year when the company was facing a prolonged period of labor uncertainty in union negotiations. The parties ratified new collective agreements this June, which will remain in place until 2029. The company says it remains focused on rebuilding customer trust, improving service reliability, and growing parcel volumes. The regulator for nurses in Ontario says the latest stats show continued growth in nursing supply. The College of Nurses of Ontario says 197,000 nurses renewed their registrations this year, representing a net gain of about 6,100, or a 3.2% increase from last year. In the Northeast, the number of nurses was up about 250 from last year to more than 6,800 individuals. Officials say Ontario graduates remain the main source of growth across the province. They also say that because of recent labor mobility legislation, making it easier for Canadian nurses to register in Ontario, they've seen an increase of nearly 1,900 nurses from other parts of the country register in this province. The future of Northern Ontario's highways was one point of discussion this week between the Federation of Northern Ontario Municipalities and the province. Ontario's Associate Minister of Forestry and Forest Products, Kevin Holland, was in Kapuskasing and met with FONOM President David Plourde, who is also the town's mayor. FONOM says Holland was there to discuss Ontario's forest sector roadmap and its three core pillars for supporting workers, businesses, and forestry communities. Their conversation also touched on highways, including the short-term safety and capacity improvements identified by the Northern Transportation Task Force and how improvements can support the longer-term four-laning of Highways 11 and 17. Officials on all sides says it was a productive discussion. And the Massey Agricultural Society Ambassador for 2026 is focusing on a career in veterinary medicine. 17-year-old Jasmina Kappen, a graduate of Espanola High School, is off to veterinarian school this September with a crown in hand. Kappen, who was active in school politics throughout her years at high school, is also known for her volunteerism, including a stint at the Sagamuck Spay and Neuter Clinic. She says that most of her life she was raised on a horse farm, but in recent years she worked in dairy, and that piqued her interest in becoming a vet. Kappen will now not only represent the society at various events throughout the year, but she will also represent the region at the Canadian National Exhibition Ambassador Competition in 2027.
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1: In Moose Sports, the Blue Jays swept the Mariners yesterday with a 7-0 win. Max Scherzer pitched a 7 shutout innings, allowing just one hit while striking out 10, moving him into 9th place on the MLB's all-time strikeout list. On offense, Alejandro Kirk homered to give the Jays an early lead, while rookie Kazuo Okamoto hit his 27th homer of the season. Next up, the Jays head to Cleveland for a huge series against the Guardians, who currently hold the final AL1.

0: Or corridor in Manitoulin Island for early this morning. Cloudy skies, chance of showers this afternoon with a risk of thunderstorm in the Espanola area. Fog patches dissipating, light winds high of 21, humidex 28. For Elliott Lake, cloudy, chance of showers, risk of a thunderstorm. Fog patches dissipating, high of 20, humidex 28. And for the Manitoulin Island, cloudy, chance of showers, risk of a thunderstorm. Fog patches dissipating, high of 21, humidex 28.
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0: Are you ready for school? Jump day for grade nines and new students of Espanola High School. They're all set to go. And they're even hosting a special event for you to attend. It'll be tomorrow, that's right, at 11 a.m. to 1 p.m. at Espanola High School. 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

0: Hey, listen up. Psst. 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
0: In the weather picture, fog advisory in place across the North Shore Corridor and Manitoulin Island for early this morning. Cloudy skies, chance of showers this afternoon with the risk of thunderstorm in the Espanola area. Fog patches dissipating, light winds high of 21, humidex 28. For Elliott Lake, cloudy, chance of showers, risk of a thunderstorm. Fog patches dissipating, high of 20, humidex 28. And for the Manitoulin Island, cloudy, chance of showers, risk of a thunderstorm, fog patches dissipating, high of 21, humidex 28.
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1: I'm Roslyn Russell. Canada Post recorded a loss before tax of $277 million in the second quarter of 2026 as labor stability supported customer confidence and an early stage recovery of the parcels business. According to the release, the second quarter loss before tax improved by $130 million compared to a loss of $407 million in the same period of the prior year when the company was facing a prolonged period of labor uncertainty in union negotiations. The parties ratified new collective agreements this June, which will remain in place until 2029. The company says it remains focused on rebuilding customer trust, improving service reliability, and growing parcel volumes. The regulator for nurses in Ontario says the latest stats show continued growth in nursing supply. The College of Nurses of Ontario says 197,000 nurses renewed their registrations this year, representing a net gain of about 6,100, or a 3.2% increase from last year. In the Northeast, the number of nurses was up about 250 from last year to more than 6,800 individuals. Officials say Ontario graduates remain the main source of growth across the province. They also say that because of recent labor mobility legislation, making it easier for Canadian nurses to register in Ontario, they've seen an increase of nearly 1,900 nurses from other parts of the country register in this province. The future of Northern Ontario's highways was one point of discussion this week between the Federation of Northern Ontario Municipalities and the province. Ontario's Associate Minister of Forestry and Forest Products, Kevin Holland, was in Kapuskasing and met with FONOM President David Plourde, who is also the town's mayor. FONOM says Holland was there to discuss Ontario's forest sector roadmap and its three core pillars for supporting workers, businesses, and forestry communities. Their conversation also touched on highways, including the short-term safety and capacity improvements identified by the Northern Transportation Task Force and how improvements can support the longer-term four-laning of Highways 11 and 17. Officials on all sides says it was a productive discussion. And the Massey Agricultural Society Ambassador for 2026 is focusing on a career in veterinary medicine. 17-year-old Jasmina Kappen, a graduate of Espanola High School, is off to veterinarian school this September with a crown in hand. Kappen, who was active in school politics throughout her years at high school, is also known for her volunteerism, including a stint at the Sagamuck Spay and Neuter Clinic. She says that most of her life she was raised on a horse farm, but in recent years she worked in dairy, and that piqued her interest in becoming a vet. Kappen will now not only represent the society at various events throughout the year, but she will also represent the region at the Canadian National Exhibition Ambassador Competition in 2027.
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1: In Moose Sports, the Blue Jays swept the Mariners yesterday with a 7-0 win. Max Scherzer pitched a 7 shutout innings, allowing just one hit while striking out 10, moving him into 9th place on the MLB's all-time strikeout list. On offense, Alejandro Kirk homered to give the Jays an early lead, while rookie Kazuo Okamoto hit his 27th homer of the season. Next up, the Jays head to Cleveland for a huge series against the Guardians, who currently hold the final AL wildcard spot. Game 1 is this Tuesday. Week 13 of the CFL season wrapped up with the BC Lions beating the winless Ottawa Redblacks 45-24. The Lions' Xander Horvath rushed in 4 touchdowns in the win. And in tennis, Canadians Denis Shapovalov and Leila Fernandez both won yesterday, advancing to round 2 of the U.S. Open.
0: Moose weather for Espanola.
1: In the weather picture, fog advisory in place across the North Shore Corridor and Manitoulin Island for early this morning. Cloudy skies, chance of showers this afternoon with the risk of thunderstorm in the Espanola area. Fog patches dissipating, light winds high of 21, humidex 28. For Elliott Lake, cloudy, chance of showers, risk of a thunderstorm. Fog patches dissipating, high of 20, humidex 28. And for the Manitoulin Island, cloudy, chance of showers, risk of a thunderstorm. Fog patches dissipating, high of 21, humidex 28.
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1: 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We know how to reduce risk and keep people safe. 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International Overdose Awareness Day. 25 years on, still needed.
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0: Creedence, Canada's premier tribute to CCR, is coming to Espanola Saturday, September 12th, to the Espanola Royal Canadian Legion. 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That's 705-869-1711. 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
0: In the weather picture, fog advisory in place across the North Shore Corridor and Manitoulin Island for early this morning. Cloudy skies, chance of showers this afternoon with the risk of thunderstorm in the Espanola area. Fog patches dissipating, light winds high of 21, humidex 28. For Elliott Lake, cloudy, chance of showers, risk of a thunderstorm. Fog patches dissipating, high of 20, humidex 28. And for the Manitoulin Island, cloudy, chance of showers, risk of a thunderstorm. Fog patches dissipating, high of 21, humidex 28.
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1: I'm Roslyn Russell. Canada Post recorded a loss before tax of $277 million in the second quarter of 2026 as labor stability supported customer confidence and an early stage recovery of the parcels business. According to the release, the second quarter loss before tax improved by $130 million compared to a loss of $407 million in the same period of the prior year when the company was facing a prolonged period of labor uncertainty in union negotiations. The parties ratified new collective agreements this June, which will remain in place until 2029. The company says it remains focused on rebuilding customer trust, improving service reliability, and growing parcel volumes. The regulator for nurses in Ontario says the latest stats show continued growth in nursing supply. The College of Nurses of Ontario says 197,000 nurses renewed their registrations this year, representing a net gain of about 6,100, or a 3.2% increase from last year. In the Northeast, the number of nurses was up about 250 from last year to more than 6,800 individuals. Officials say Ontario graduates remain the main source of growth across the province. They also say that because of recent labor mobility legislation, making it easier for Canadian nurses to register in Ontario, they've seen an increase of nearly 1,900 nurses from other parts of the country register in this province. The future of Northern Ontario's highways was one point of discussion this week between the Federation of Northern Ontario Municipalities and the province. Ontario's Associate Minister of Forestry and Forest Products, Kevin Holland, was in Kapuskasing and met with FONOM President David Plourde, who is also the town's mayor. FONOM says Holland was there to discuss Ontario's forest sector roadmap and its three core pillars for supporting workers, businesses, and forestry communities. Their conversation also touched on highways, including the short-term safety and capacity improvements identified by the Northern Transportation Task Force and how improvements can support the longer-term four-laning of Highways 11 and 17. Officials on all sides says it was a productive discussion. And the Massey Agricultural Society Ambassador for 2026 is focusing on a career in veterinary medicine. 17-year-old Jasmina Kappen, a graduate of Espanola High School, is off to veterinarian school this September with a crown in hand. Kappen, who was active in school politics throughout her years at high school, is also known for her volunteerism, including a stint at the Sagamuck Spay and Neuter Clinic. She says that most of her life she was raised on a horse farm, but in recent years she worked in dairy, and that piqued her interest in becoming a vet. Kappen will now not only represent the society at various events throughout the year, but she will also represent the region at the Canadian National Exhibition Ambassador Competition in 2027.
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1: In Moose Sports, the Blue Jays swept the Mariners yesterday with a 7-0 win. Max Scherzer pitched a 7 shutout innings, allowing just one hit while striking out 10, moving him into 9th place on the MLB's all-time strikeout list. On offense, Alejandro Kirk homered to give the Jays an early lead, while rookie Kazuo Okamoto hit his 27th homer of the season. Next up, the Jays head to Cleveland for a huge series against the Guardians, who currently hold the final AL wildcard spot. Game 1 is this Tuesday. Week 13 of the CFL season wrapped up with the BC Lions beating the winless Ottawa Redblacks 45-24. The Lions' Xander Horvath rushed in 4 touchdowns in the win. And in tennis, Canadians Denis Shapovalov

0: Island, cloudy, chance of showers, risk of a thunderstorm, fog patches dissipating, high of 21, Humidex 28.
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0: International Drug Overdose Awareness Day is usually held on August 31st, but in Espanola, we always do some things a little bit differently. The Rapid Access Addiction Medicine Clinic has taken over the annual Overdose Awareness Walk, started by Linda Collins and myself some years ago. Join them for a family-friendly event as they walk to bring awareness surrounding overdose into the community. 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There'll be stories shared by community members. There'll be a free barbecue, lunch, and refreshments. There will be several booths set up with local resources as well as demonstrations. And this is a family event, so there will be face painting as well as craft tables for the younger ones. Where? It all takes place at the Red McCarthy Pavilion on the Queensway at the Ball Fields on September 4th from 12 noon to 4 p.m. Overdose Awareness Walk, Mental Health Navigation, all the services you need to help someone get on the right path to recovery. 12 to 4 p.m. September 4th, Red McCarthy Pavilion. See you there.
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0: 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Psst. Hey, have you voted for my art pieces yet? 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
0: In the weather picture, fog advisory in place across the North Shore Corridor and Manitoulin Island for early this morning. Cloudy skies, chance of showers this afternoon with the risk of thunderstorm in the Espanola area. Fog patches dissipating, light winds high of 21, humidex 28. For Elliott Lake, cloudy, chance of showers, risk of a thunderstorm. Fog patches dissipating, high of 20, humidex 28. And for the Manitoulin Island, cloudy, chance of showers, risk of a thunderstorm. Fog patches dissipating, high of 21, humidex 28.
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1: I'm Roslyn Russell. Canada Post recorded a loss before tax of $277 million in the second quarter of 2026 as labor stability supported customer confidence and an early stage recovery of the parcels business. According to the release, the second quarter loss before tax improved by $130 million compared to a loss of $407 million in the same period of the prior year when the company was facing a prolonged period of labor uncertainty in union negotiations. The parties ratified new collective agreements this June, which will remain in place until 2029. The company says it remains focused on rebuilding customer trust, improving service reliability, and growing parcel volumes. The regulator for nurses in Ontario says the latest stats show continued growth in nursing supply. The College of Nurses of Ontario says 197,000 nurses renewed their registrations this year, representing a net gain of about 6,100, or a 3.2% increase from last year. In the Northeast, the number of nurses was up about 250 from last year to more than 6,800 individuals. Officials say Ontario graduates remain the main source of growth across the province. They also say that because of recent labor mobility legislation, making it easier for Canadian nurses to register in Ontario, they've seen an increase of nearly 1,900 nurses from other parts of the country register in this province. The future of Northern Ontario's highways was one point of discussion this week between the Federation of Northern Ontario Municipalities and the province. Ontario's Associate Minister of Forestry and Forest Products, Kevin Holland, was in Kapuskasing casing and met with Phnom President David Plourde, who is also the town's mayor. Phnom says Holland was there to discuss Ontario's forest sector roadmap and its three core pillars for supporting workers, businesses, and forestry communities. Their conversation also touched on highways, including the short-term safety and capacity improvements identified by the Northern Transportation Task Force and how improvements can support the longer-term four-laning of Highways 11 and 17. Officials on all sides says it was a productive discussion. And the Massey Agricultural Society Ambassador for 2026 is focusing on a career in veterinary medicine. 17-year-old Jasmina Kappen, a graduate of Espanola High School, is off to veterinarian school this September with a crown in hand. Kappen, who was active in school politics throughout her years at high school, is also known for her volunteerism, including a stint at the Sagamuck Spay and Neuter Clinic. She says that most of her life she was raised on a horse farm, but in recent years she worked in dairy, and that piqued her interest in becoming a vet. Kappen will now not only represent the society at various events throughout the year, but she will also represent the region at the Canadian National Exhibition Ambassador Competition in 2027.
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1: In Moose Sports, the Blue Jays swept the Mariners yesterday with a 7-0 win. Max Scherzer pitched a 7 shutout innings, allowing just one hit while striking out 10, moving him into 9th place on the MLB's all-time strikeout list. On offense, Alejandro Kirk homered to give the Jays an early lead, while rookie Kazuo Okamoto hit his 27th homer of the season. Next up, the Jays head to Cleveland for a huge series against the Guardians, who currently hold the final AL wildcard spot. Game 1 is this Tuesday. Week 13 of the CFL season wrapped up with the BC Lions beating the winless Ottawa Redblacks 45-24. The Lions' Xander Horvath rushed in 4 touchdowns in the win. And in tennis, Canadians Denis Shapovalov and Leila Fernandez both won yesterday, advancing to round 2 of the U.S. Open.
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1: In the weather picture, fog advisory in place across the North Shore Corridor and Manitoulin Island for early this morning. Cloudy skies, chance of showers this afternoon with a risk of thunderstorm in the Espanola area. Fog patches dissipating, light winds high of 21, humidex 28. For Elliott Lake, cloudy, chance of showers, risk of a thunderstorm, fog patches dissipating, high of 20, humidex 28. And for the Manitoulin Island, cloudy, chance of showers, risk of a thunderstorm, fog patches dissipating, high of 21, humidex 28.

And this town's lost its faith. Our colors will fade eventually. 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

0: Every August 31st, International Overdose Awareness Day brings a global community together to take action on overdose. This year, the theme for IOAD is 25 years on, still needed. For 25 years, International Overdose Awareness Day has brought people together to remember those we've lost and to take action to save lives. The truth is that we shouldn't still need it today. But we do. Overdose continues to affect every community, yet it can be prevented. We know how to reduce risk and keep people safe. By speaking openly, learning from one another, and treating each other with care and respect, we build a world where fewer lives are lost. Because while this day is still needed, it doesn't have to be forever. So please take a moment of silence to remember those we have lost to overdose, and to also pray for those who need their continued assistance and help from the wider community. International Overdose Awareness Day. 25 years on, still needed.
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2: Loose weather for Espanola.
0: In the weather picture, fog advisory in place across the North Shore Corridor and Manitoulin Island for early this morning. Cloudy skies, chance of showers this afternoon with a risk of thunderstorm in the Espanola area. Fog patches dissipating, light winds high of 21, humidex 28. For Elliott Lake, cloudy, chance of showers, risk of a thunderstorm. Fog patches dissipating, high of 20, humidex 28. And for the Manitoulin Island, cloudy, chance of showers, risk of a thunderstorm, fog patches dissipating, high of 21, humidex 28.
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0: all set to go. 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

0: It's that time of year when we get revved up. School comes back and kids go back to school and we enter our fall routines. But you know what? It's also a great time for great adventures and great events. And we want to be able to share all those stories with everyone. So if you have an event going on or you have something coming up that you want the public to know about, please don't hesitate to give me a call. 705-869-NEWS. That's right. 705-869-6397. Because Roz knows news, and I will share that story with the world. 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Again, 705-869-NEWS. 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
3: Weather for Espanola.
0: In the weather picture, fog advisory in place across the North Shore Corridor and Manitoulin Island for early this morning. Cloudy skies, chance of showers this afternoon with the risk of thunderstorm in the Espanola area. Fog patches dissipating, light winds high of 21, humidex 28. For Elliott Lake, cloudy, chance of showers, risk of a thunderstorm. Fog patches dissipating, high of 20, humidex 28. And for the Manitoulin Island, cloudy, chance of showers, risk of a thunderstorm, fog patches dissipating, high of 21, humidex 28.
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3: In the weather picture for Espanola, cloudy chance of showers, risk of a thunderstorm, high of 21, humidex 28. For the Elliott Lake North Shore Corridor, cloudy chance of showers, risk of a thunderstorm, high of 20, humidex 28. And for Manitoulin Island, cloudy chance of showers, risk of a thunderstorm, high of 21, humidex 28.

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4: In the weather picture for Espanola, cloudy, chance of showers, risk of a thunderstorm, high of 21, humidex 28. For the Elliott Lake North Shore Corridor, cloudy, chance of showers, risk of a thunderstorm, high of 20, humidex 28. And for Manitoulin Island, cloudy, chance of showers, risk of a thunderstorm, high of 21, humidex 28.
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3: In the weather picture for Espanola, cloudy, chance of showers, risk of a thunderstorm, high of 21, humidex 28. For the Elliott Lake North Shore Corridor, cloudy, chance of showers, risk of a thunderstorm, high of 20, humidex 28. And for Manitoulin Island, cloudy, chance of showers, risk of a thunderstorm, high of 21, humidex 28.
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3: In the weather picture for Espanola, cloudy, chance of showers, risk of a thunderstorm, high of 21, humidex 28. For the Elliott Lake North Shore Corridor, cloudy, chance of showers, risk of a thunderstorm, high of 20, humidex 28. And for Manitoulin Island, cloudy, chance of showers, risk of a thunderstorm, high of 21, humidex 28.
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1: I'm Roslyn Russell. Canada Post recorded a loss before tax of $277 million in the second quarter of 2026 as labor stability supported customer confidence and an early stage recovery of the parcels business. According to the release, the second quarter loss before tax improved by $130 million compared to a loss of $407 million in the same period of the prior year when the company was facing a prolonged period of labor uncertainty in union negotiations. The parties ratified new collective agreements this June, which will remain in place until 2029. The company says it remains focused on rebuilding customer trust, improving service reliability, and growing parcel volumes. The regulator for nurses in Ontario says the latest stats show continued growth in nursing supply. The College of Nurses of Ontario says 197,000 nurses renewed their registrations this year, representing a net gain of about 6,100, or a 3.2% increase from last year. In the Northeast, the number of nurses was up about 250 from last year to more than 6,800 individuals. Officials say Ontario graduates remain the main source of growth across the province. They also say that because of recent labor mobility legislation, making it easier for Canadian nurses to register in Ontario, they've seen an increase of nearly 1,900 nurses from other parts of the country register in this province. The future of Northern Ontario's highways was one point of discussion this week between the Federation of Northern Ontario Municipalities and the province. Ontario's Associate Minister of Forestry and Forest Products, Kevin Holland, was in Kapuskasing and met with FONOM President David Plourde, who is also the town's mayor. FONOM says Holland was there to discuss Ontario's forest sector roadmap and its three core pillars for supporting workers, businesses, and forestry communities. Their conversation also touched on highways, including the short-term safety and capacity improvements identified by the Northern Transportation Task Force and how improvements can support the longer-term four-laning of Highways 11 and 17. Officials on all sides says it was a productive discussion. And the Massey Agricultural Society Ambassador for 2026 is focusing on a career in veterinary medicine. 17-year-old Jasmina Kappen, a graduate of Espanola High School, is off to veterinarian school this September with a crown in hand. Kappen, who was active in school politics throughout her years at high school, is also known for her volunteerism, including a stint at the Sagamuck Spay and Neuter Clinic. She says that most of her life she was raised on a horse farm, but in recent years she worked in dairy, and that piqued her interest in becoming a vet. Kappen will now not only represent the society at various events throughout the year, but she will also represent the region at the Canadian National Exhibition Ambassador Competition in 2027.
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1: In Moose Sports, the Blue Jays swept the Mariners yesterday with a 7-0 win. Max Scherzer pitched a 7 shutout innings, allowing just one hit while striking out 10, moving him into 9th place on the MLB's all-time strikeout list. On offense, Alejandro Kirk homered to give the Jays an early lead, while rookie Kazuo Okamoto hit his 27th homer of the season. Next up, the Jays head to Cleveland for a huge series against the Guardians, who currently hold the final AL wildcard spot. Game 1 is this Tuesday. Week 13 of the CFL season wrapped up with the BC Lions beating the winless Ottawa Redblacks 45-24. The Lions' Xander Horvath rushed in 4 touchdowns in the win. And in tennis, Canadians Denis Shapovalov and Leila Fernandez both won yesterday, advancing to round 2 of the U.S. Open.
0: Moose weather for Espanola.
1: In the weather picture for Espanola, cloudy, chance of showers, risk of a thunderstorm, high of 21, humidex 28. For the Elliott Lake North Shore Corridor, cloudy, chance of showers, risk of a thunderstorm, high of 20, humidex 28. And for Manitoulin Island, cloudy, chance of showers, risk of a thunderstorm, high of 21, humidex 28.

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3: In the weather picture for Espanola, cloudy, chance of showers, risk of a thunderstorm, high of 21, humidex 28. For the Elliott Lake North Shore Corridor, cloudy, chance of showers, risk of a thunderstorm, high of 20, humidex 28. And for Manitoulin Island, cloudy, chance of showers, risk of a thunderstorm, high of 21, humidex 28.
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4: In the weather picture for Espanola, cloudy, chance of showers, risk of a thunderstorm. High of 21, humidex 28. For the Elliott Lake North Shore Corridor, cloudy, chance of showers, risk of a thunderstorm, high of 20, humidex 28. And for Manitoulin Island, cloudy, chance of showers, risk of a thunderstorm, high of 21, humidex 28.
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6: In the weather picture for Espanola, cloudy, chance of showers, risk of a thunderstorm, high of 21, humidex 28. For the Elliott Lake North Shore corridor, cloudy, chance of showers, risk of a thunderstorm, high of 20, humidex 28. And for Manitoulin Island, cloudy, chance of showers, risk of a thunderstorm, high of 21, humidex 28.
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2: School's not all that far away. Check this out. Grade Niners. Espanola High School Jump Day. 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New students are invited to explore their future school, meet awesome teachers, grad class schedules, find their way around, and enjoy a free barbecue lunch. 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Yum, yum, yum. It's the perfect way to kick off your high school journey and explore your new school without all the other grades around. Don't miss this fun, friendly, and delicious tradition. Espanola High School Jump Day, September 1st, starting at 11 a.m.
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2: In the weather picture for Espanola, cloudy, chance of showers, risk of a thunderstorm, high of 21, humidex 28. For the Elliott Lake North Shore Corridor, cloudy, chance of showers, risk of a thunderstorm, high of 20, humidex 28. And for Manitoulin Island, cloudy, chance of showers, risk of a thunderstorm, high of 21, humidex 28.
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3: In the weather picture for Espanola, cloudy, chance of showers, risk of a thunderstorm, high of 21, humidex 28. For the Elliott Lake North Shore corridor, cloudy, chance of showers, risk of a thunderstorm, high of 20, humidex 28. And for Manitoulin Island, cloudy, chance of showers, risk of a thunderstorm, high of 21, humidex 28.
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4: In the weather picture for Espanola, cloudy, chance of showers, risk of a thunderstorm, high of 21, humidex 28. For the Elliott Lake North Shore Corridor, cloudy, chance of showers, risk of a thunderstorm, high of 20, humidex 28. And for Manitoulin Island, cloudy, chance of showers, risk of a thunderstorm, high of 21, humidex 28.
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1: In the weather picture for Espanola, cloudy, chance of showers, risk of a thunderstorm, high of 21, humidex 28. For the Elliott Lake North Shore Corridor, cloudy, chance of showers, risk of a thunderstorm, high of 20, humidex 28. And for Manitoulin Island, cloudy, chance of showers, risk of a thunderstorm, high of 21, humidex 28.
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5: In the weather picture for Espanola, cloudy, chance of showers, risk of a thunderstorm, high of 21, humidex 28. For the Elliott Lake North Shore Corridor, cloudy, chance of showers, risk of a thunderstorm, high of 20, humidex 28. And for Manitoulin Island, cloudy, chance of showers, risk of a thunderstorm, high of 21, humidex 28.
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1: Good afternoon, I am Mauricio Prado. With the school bell about to ring, the union representing many of Canada's food safety experts is warning federal cuts are weakening the system that keeps unsafe food off grocery shelves and out of school lunch boxes. The Professional Institute of the Public Service of Canada says more than 1,300 Canadian Food Inspection Agency employees have been affected by workforce reductions, along with protecting and strengthening the science expertise families rely on. The union is calling on Ottawa to base workforce decisions on evidence, transparency and public risk, publish and public risk assessment and workforce plan before eliminating more scientific or technical positions, and more. Canada Post recorded a loss before tax of $277 million in the second quarter of 2026, as labor stability supported customer confidence and an early-stage recovery of the parcels business. According to the release, the second quarter loss before tax improved by $130 million, compared to a loss of $407 million in the same period of the prior year, when the company was facing a prolonged period of labor uncertainty in union negotiations. The parties ratified new collective agreements this June, which will remain in place until 2029. The company says it remains focused on rebuilding customer trust, improving service reliability, and growing parcel volumes. The Massey Agricultural Society Ambassador for 2026 is focusing on a career in veterinary medicine. 17-year-old Jasmina Capen, a graduate of Espanola High School, is off to veterinary school this September with a crown in hand. Capen, who was active in school politics throughout her years at high school, is also known for her volunteerism, including a stint at the Sagamox Spay and Neuter Clinic. She says that most of her life she was raised on a horse farm, but in recent years she worked in dairy, and that raised her interest in becoming a vet. Capen will not only represent the society at various events throughout the year, but she will also represent the region at the Canadian National Exhibition Ambassador Competition in 2027.
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Yeah. When I walk on by, girls be looking like Debbie Fly. I pick to the beat, walking down the street in my new The Freak. Yeah, this is how I roll. Animal print pants out control. It's Red Bull with the

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1: Good afternoon, I am Mauricio Prado. With the school bell about to ring, the union representing many of Canada's food safety experts is warning federal cuts are weakening the system that keeps unsafe food off grocery shelves and out of school lunchboxes. The Professional Institute of the Public Service of Canada says more than 1,300 Canadian Food Inspection Agency employees have been affected by workforce reductions, along with protecting and strengthening the science expertise families rely on. The union is calling on Ottawa to base workforce decisions on evidence, transparency and public risk, publish a public risk assessment and workforce plan before eliminating more scientific or technical positions, and more. Canada Post recorded a loss before tax of $277 million in the second quarter of 2026, as labor stability supported customer confidence and an early-stage recovery of the parcels business. According to the release, the second quarter loss before tax improved by $130 million, compared to a loss of $407 million in the same period of the prior year, when the company was facing a prolonged period of labor uncertainty in union negotiations. The parties ratified new collective agreements this June, which will remain in place until 2029. The company says it remains focused on rebuilding customer trust, improving service reliability, and growing parcel volumes. The Massey Agricultural Society Ambassador for 2026 is focusing on a career in veterinary medicine. 17-year-old Jasmina Capen, a graduate of Espanola High School, is off to veterinary school this September with a crown in hand. Capen, who was active in school politics throughout her years at high school, is also known for her volunteerism, including a stint at the Sagamox Spay and Neuter Clinic. She says that most of her life she was raised on a horse farm, but in recent years she worked in dairy, and that raised her interest in becoming a vet. Capen will not only represent the society at various events throughout the year, but she will also represent the region at the Canadian National Exhibition Ambassador Competition in 2027.
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1: During the pandemic, alcohol and drug use increased, and some police services reported an increase in impaired driving that caused heartbreak and devastation. An impaired driver killed my brother DJ, and our family has never been the same. As life returns to normal for many of us, those of us impacted by impaired driving still struggle to cope. Now more than ever, we need your commitment to never drive impaired. Let's keep our roads safe so your family won't suffer like mine.
2: A message from Jamie Lynn Hancock of MAD Canada.
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